wild thing, I think I love you. 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

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Hello darkness, my old friend, I've come to talk with you again. Paul Simon en Art Garfunkel, zo populair in de 60s natuurlijk. The Sounds of Silence. Goedemorgen, hier is Diederik in de morgen. 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

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You hurt me, and you make me cry. 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
0: Betty, is that Jimmy's ring you're wearing?
1: Mm-hmm. 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